0: Jazz. 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

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Pray more and worry less. I don't need to be stressed. Pray more and worry less. I don't need to be stressed. Why do our future trip so hard? Wasted.

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I don't need to be stressed. Pray more and worry less. I don't need to be stressed. Pray more and worry less. I don't need.